DT Slam. DT Slam. Look, if you had one shot, one opportunity to seize everything you ever wanted in one moment, would you capture it?

0: 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Geremixed door Lucas en Steve.
1: You know what? Lucas en Steve. Black Street No Diggity. No doubt. Sure to get

Hey, what's up? It's your boy Joel Corey on the Slam 40, hanging out with my guy, Anul Hendrix. Slam 40. 29.

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Mixed by Martin Pieters.

0: Adriatic. Swanky Tunes. I wanna go.
1: Too many lines, like too many times. Key to key, G, I got too many rhymes. Got the sick flow, man's blowing, it's time. Ahead of my time, where the way I go. If you don't know.

0: This one is coming next week.
1: Yeah,
0: next amazing
1: week,
0: track.
1: Next Friday. It's called Oh Yes. Yes, Baby, sorry.
0: Yes, Baby.
1: It's me singing in the track, first time. So.
0: Your own voice.
1: Yeah, I did like, I did some spoken words, you know, nothing fancy,
0: but a bit sexy. Cool. Hey, I remember, it's funny, both Helsloot and Sander Kleineberg texting me, I think 1 year ago, look at this guy, check him, he's doing really well, and now you're everywhere, man.
1: Thank you, Sander.
0: Impressive summer tour.
1: Yeah, very, very intense. I'm very tired, but it's okay.
0: What's your favorite gig so far?
1: Last week I played at Skopios Mykonos.
0: Oh, really cool.
1: Yeah, fantastic place, and I've been there a couple of times, so now it's...
0: That's like perfect place to go there as a DJ.
1: Yeah. It's so beautiful. It's
0: really expensive, but...
1: Yeah, it's a really expensive place. Well, I don't pay.
0: Yeah.
1: I'm getting paid now, but if you are someone that you love music, you love Ireland, you need to go to Skopios Mykonos. I think it's one of the best beach clubs in the world. So
0: yeah, nice. And today you play together with Sander Kleineberg and Collective Turmstrasse.
1: Yeah.
0: At Paul 69.
1: Yeah.
0: Yeah, nice.
1: Special one because I'm glad to play again with Sander. And also Collective Turmstrasse used to be like one of my favorite bands.
0: Yeah.
1: Where they were two together. My former name was Melo Collective in reference and tribute to Collective Turmstrasse.
0: Oh, really?
1: Yeah, then I changed because it was too long, too complicated, and I wanted to change the sound more into house, and Melo Collective was maybe too cold.
0: Yeah.
1: So I changed to Meloco. But yeah, so that's
0: today special. It's a full circle moment.
1: Exactly.
0: Yeah, Meloco playing with Collective Turmstrasse.
1: Yeah, exactly. Yeah.
0: Nice. Okay, and what can we expect the rest of the summer?
1: Well, a lot of gigs. Play Ibiza 6 times. Not only Universe, Cova Santa, Club Chinois,
0: okay.
1: Blue Marlin, so a lot of Ibiza.
0: Okay.
1: A bit of Italy, a bit of Saint-Tropez also, like summer places. So
0: yeah, perfect.
1: That's cool, yeah.
0: Okay, and release-wise, this one?
1: Yeah, this one next week. Then I'm going to do a break from August because everyone is in holiday. And then I have a lot of releases in September, October, November.
0: Okay, cool.
1: I'm going to do a lot of releases, notably with 1-7 Records. Which is a really good label right now. I have two tracks that I played, today, and notably one called Nada. So lots of releases. I work on the music all the time, so lots of releases all the time, you know?
0: Okay, thanks a lot, man.
1: Thank you to you
0: and, for inviting me. You gotta hurry, because...
1: Yeah, the gig is now.
0: Okay.
1: Be late.
0: Meloco in the Boom Room.
1: Thank you.
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1: Copa Santa is one of the smaller clubs in Ibiza. I've played outside quite a few times. Last week I was playing inside on Yotto's night. And of course, that's the music you're listening to today.
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Some people call it a blessing. Some people call it a disease because it spreads around like an epidemic. You know, and it brings you to your knees. And there's no cure. There's no remedy. There's no pill you can pop. 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It's not gonna kill you, man. It'll only